Okay, that's just very great, isn't it? I love that. Especially the way it starts when they have that sort of funky beat, and then they, right when the ska rhythm starts, they slow the whole thing down. Sounds very slow motion. Anyway, apart from that incredibly great musical effect, the way they cover it, I don't know if you know the original. Do you know the original? Let me play the original for just 1 second. I have it right here. Hold on.

You know, so like totally different, right? But you can tell it's the same song. I mean, it has the harmony and it has that same opening line. But apart from that line, the chorus, the title line, everything is totally different. And they don't even credit Paul Simon, which is cool. Paul Simon got enough credit, right? It's credit to H. Seaton. And they even spell it their own way. P-I-C-U-L-A-R. Pecular Man. Pecular Man. Anyway, I love that version by the Gay Lads. And I love that sort of very loose way of covering a song. Sometimes I do a very faithful cover, but a faithful cover can be so boring, you know? So it's nice to hear a cover that is very interpretive. Takes many liberties. That's always been my favorite way of doing covers. And the way that Jamaican singers covered American R&B in the 60s, at least, was super loose and super unfaithful to the original and so great and added so much to the song and, you know, made a whole new thing out of something that they sounds like they kind of half learned, which is, I think, a great philosophy. Anyway, so let's play another one here. We're going to go to a Bob Marley covering the Moonglows. Moonglows are like a doo-wop group from Chicago, from the 50s. You know, they did 10 Commandments of Love. They have a lot of great songs. And I know from some book or somewhere that the Moonglows are Bob Marley's favorite doo-wop group. This is Bob Marley and the Wailers doing the 10 Commandments of Love, originally by the Moonglows.

Okay, that is wonderful, isn't it? That is Bob Marley and the Wailers doing the Ten Commandments of Love, originally by the Moonglows, like a Chicago doo-wop group who I love, and who was Bob Marley, as I mentioned before, who was Bob Marley's favorite doo-wop band. Bob Marley and the Wailers in the 60s did a lot of covers of, they did, you know, I don't have it on record because they're so hard to find, but they actually are online. A lot of times I play things that are only on record, but these things are actually maybe only online. He does a cover of, I used to have it on cassette though, I swear. He does a cover of And I Love Her, the Beatles song, the Paul McCartney Beatles song, which is so great. I really recommend going to listen to that. They do a cover of Like a Rolling Stone, super loose cover. They don't really do, they like that early, like that Gay Lads cover I played. They barely cover it, but they do, like, I think they say Like a Rolling Stone a bunch of times, but it's very, very unfaithful to the Bob Dylan version. It's great. It's really cool. I love the spirit of that type of cover. And Bob Marley's singing is always just unbelievable, and he always has the best band, and Bunny and Peter on backups and guitars and things are always tremendous. So go look for those. I'm ashamed to say that I don't have them on vinyl, it's not for lack of looking. Okay, here's a good one. This is Prince Buster, who, you know, I played him in another one of these shows I've done for WXT, but he's a great, like, ska singer, like real party music, really sort of raunchy ska music, mid-60s, late-60s. And this is him. This just seems like a tribute to, like, American soul music. He's covering here, Try a Little Tenderness is the name of the song, but he actually throws in You Send Me also, the Sam Cooke song. So it's sort of like a medley of these two. And who gets the songwriting credit on this? Let me see. Oh, I don't know. There's no songwriting credit listed. So I don't know how that works. I don't know who's collecting the publishing money on that. But regardless, it is a very cool interpretation of two different American soul songs from the 60s. Try a Little Tenderness and You Send Me. This is Prince Buster singing, and this is from like 68 or 67. My name is Walter Martin, and I hope you're enjoying these records. Okay, here we go. Prince Buster.

is Try a Little Tenderness by Prince Buster, a Jamaican singer, ska singer from like the mid to late 60s. And I had forgotten that he even puts in, after he does, goes into You Send Me for a second, then he goes into For Sentimental Reasons, that Nat King Cole song. But, you know, Sam Cooke, I think, has a famous version of that too, right? So maybe that's what Prince Buster is referring to. Anyway, my name is Walter Martin. I am a musician and a songwriter. And this is the Walter Martin Show, apparently, we're calling it now, which is very cool. I'm going to do a bunch of these on Sunday nights. So this is a lot of fun for me. And tonight I'm playing a lot of 60s Jamaican covers of American R&B and early rock and roll. And these Jamaican singers, for whatever reason, take many liberties when covering these songs. And it's so cool. Okay, so I'm going to play the Scottolites. You know, the Scottolites is a really important group back then, because the Scottolites backed up a lot of, they backed up like Toots and the Maytals. They backed up Bob Marley and the Wailers. They backed up so many singers in Studio One, which was the big studio in Kingston, Jamaica in the 60s. And the Scottolites were kind of the house band, and they are so good. You'll recognize this sound if you know any 60s Jamaican music. And they're great. It's all instrumental music. I remember when I bought this record, actually, I didn't realize it was instrumental music, and I got home to listen to it. It's a double record set, and I put it on. I was like, where is the singing? And I was so mad. And then it took me a while to understand how great it is just as instrumental music, because the band is so good and so loose, and the recordings are just fantastic. So this is really sort of the core sound of what a lot of the Jamaican singers of this period were working off of. And they must have been going through like a Beatles phase, because on this record, they do two Beatles covers. They do I Should Have Known Better, and they do This Boy. But they don't call This Boy, This Boy. They call it Ringo's Theme 1 and 2. There's a sort of an up mid-tempo one.

Okay, that is beautiful, isn't it? That is the Scottolites, Jamaican group from the 60s, covering This Boy by the Beatles. And that's Roland, I'm just reading this on the record. That's Roland Alfonso. Oops, sorry. Oh, geez. That's Roland Alfonso playing that saxophone. Yeah, but like I said before, that the Scottolites backed up early Bob Marley and early Toots and the Maytals and many, many early Jamaican singers who sang in Studio One. So I wanted to show you one of their great slow songs and also their interest in, you know, in the Beatles, which is always, I don't know, always funny to me. And the Beatles returned the I can play something perfect, something exactly what I'm talking about. The Beatles returned the favor by not covering Jamaican music, but doing a ska song. Obla Dee Obla Da was very much inspired. Were they in Jamaica when Paul McCartney got the idea for that? Anyway, Obla Dee Obla Da is sort of famously, people say it's the worst Beatles song. I've always kind of liked it, even though I'm not a real Paul McCartney guy. I'm much more of a John guy. But yeah, in a funny twist, Obla Dee Obla Da, a very Jamaican-inspired Beatles song, is here covered by a Jamaican singer named Joyce Bond. This is probably from like the late 60s. You know, as I've said before in this, I don't like to Google things. I just want to give you information that's either in my head or on the record sleeve. And I don't really know much about Joyce Bond, and there's no information. This record is called Tighten Up, the best sounds from the West Indies. It's like a little compilation. But this is Joyce Bond doing Obla Dee Obla Da by the Beatles.

Okay, okay, yes. Okay, I'm going to fade that out. That, you know, I hadn't heard that in a long time, and I honestly remember that being better than it was. Okay, I'm going to play another one by Prince Buster, who is really, really one of my favorite guys. Yeah, most of his stuff is like sort of like real like raunchy party dance music, ska, like early, you know, like 60s. But he obviously loved Otis Redding because we heard him try a little tenderness earlier. And this is him doing Dreams to Remember.

0: All right, that's Prince Buster doing Dreams to Remember, the Otis Redding song. Prince Buster, Jamaican singer from mid to late 60s. All right, my name is Walter Martin, and we're going to take a quick break, and we will be back in just a little bit with more.
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0: Hello, we are back. My name is Walter Martin. I am playing a bunch of records today. I've got a lot of vinyl records, and I'm playing stuff from the Caribbean. Well, Jamaican music from the 60s. In case you're just joining us, my name again is Walter Martin. I'm a musician and a songwriter. I've been in a band called The Walkmen for many, many years and been a musician and toured all around the world and stuff my whole life. And I make records on my own and I do film and TV music. And tonight I'm thrilled to be playing some of my favorite records for you. In the first half an hour of this, we were talking about the many links between Jamaican music of the 60s and American and I guess British early rock and roll from the 50s and 60s. I'm gonna play another one here for you. This is, I've always loved the original of this song called Shaboom, Life Could Be a Dream. And this is a great version of it by Toots and the Maytals, a band I love. I love their voices. I love their harmonies. I love how the way they stand around a mic is always kind of awkward, and one guy's a little too loud, and it always sounds a little funny. Well, not funny. It always just sounds a little, it sounds unique, but their voices are so great that everything sounds wonderful to my ear. So this is Toots and the Maytals doing Life Could Be a

Okay, that is Toots and the Maytals covering Shaboom, Life Could Be a Dream. Originally by the Chords, an American doo-wop group. Where are they from? Are they from New Orleans? They're New Orleans, right? I'm not positive. As I've said before in the show, I don't like to Google things because I find it very boring. So the only information I'm going to put across here is stuff that's either in my head or on the record sleeve, and I don't have the Shaboom record in front of me. Where are the Chords from? I think they're from New Orleans. Okay, anyway, we're playing Jamaican covers of American music here right now. And I just found a funny one. A Neil Diamond cover. This is a guy named Tony Tribe, who I know very little about. I'm going to go ahead and say I know nothing about him. It's on a compilation record I have, a Trojan Records. Okay, so yeah, this is Red Red Wine by Tony Tribe. It's originally, as we know, a Neil Diamond song. You know, UB40 made it really popular. They had a big hit with it. So a lot of people think it's like a UB40 song or like originally a Jamaican song. But it really was originally written by old Neil Diamond back when he was...

Okay, that is Tony Tribe doing Red Red Wine, the Neil Diamond song. Okay, yeah, we are doing a lot of Jamaican music, Jamaican covers of American music. And this is a great, very traditional, this is like an African-American spiritual covered by, or not covered, I don't think in that context you say covered, but this is Go Tell It on the Mountain, performed and sung by our friend Bob Marley and the Wailers. Actually, the lead vocal on this is Peter Tosh, though. But this is like a 60s recording of Bob Marley and the Wailers doing Go Tell It on the Mountain.

Okay, that's Bob Marley and the Wailers doing Go Tell It on the Mountain, a beautiful spiritual song from our... And I don't think when it's a, when you do a spiritual, I don't think that's a call it a cover necessarily, but that's their version of Go Tell It on the Mountain. lead singing there was Peter Tosh, that lower voice. Whenever you hear that on a Bob Marley song, that's Peter. Yeah, that's probably from late 60s, something like that. I love that. Okay, here we go. My name is Walter Martin, by the way. I'm playing a bunch of Jamaican records today. Next up. Okay, I'm going to play something here that by a cover of Charles Wright. Charles Wright and the 103rd Street Band. You know this band? They do Express Yourself in many great songs. I really love Charles Wright. I actually have all of his records, I think. he is so cool and so great. I love his singing and his band is fantastic. I'm going to play a cover of his great song, Express Yourself. That was his big hit. You know, like NWA sampled it. You'll recognize this. This is very cool. Then maybe we should just, yeah, let's, I'm going to play. This is Express Yourself covered by Leroy Sibbles, a Jamaican singer.

0: All right, that is great. That's Leroy Sibbles, a Jamaican singer, probably in the early 70s, actually. That's later than the other stuff I've been listening to. Covering Charles Wright's Express Yourself, a song I truly, truly love. The original by Charles Wright, which is such a great recording. You know, let's just play that recording. I realize I've been playing all Jamaican music, but I wanted to just play Charles Wright. Everybody knows this song, right? I feel like even though everybody does know this song and loves this song, it can always use another listen. So I'm going to play it. This is Express Yourself by Charles Wright and the 103rd Street. What are they called? 103rd Street Band, right? 103rd Street Rhythm Band, I should say. Okay, here we go.
1: Express yourself.

All right, that is Charles Wright and the Watts 103rd Street Rhythm Band, a band I love so much. Such a great loose vibe on that song, and his singing and his obvious enthusiasm. I just love that sort of whatever, I don't know how you describe it, sort of lilting way he sings. That just his style, his singing voice is so cool and charming. And that band is just out of control. I've been playing all Jamaican music today. My name is Walter Martin, by the way. I'm playing records from my record collection. I'm a musician and songwriter, and very excited to be doing some DJing on this fantastic station. And today I've been playing like a lot of Caribbean, a lot of Jamaican music, a lot of Jamaican covers of American music. And then we did a Jamaican cover of Express Yourself, and then I wanted to play the original Express Yourself. And that kind of got me to wanting to switch over and play another Charles Wright song that I love. This is called Do Your Thing. Charles Wright's from LA. They're like an LA band from the late 60s, early 70s, made a lot of records. Express Yourself, I think, is the only thing, as far as I know, that really surfaced. And as far as my generation, we knew that song because it was sampled by NWA. And then suddenly everybody got into Express Yourself and pretended they knew it before NWA had sampled it. But I did not know that song until NWA sampled it, and I looked it up. And it's great. And he made a lot of great records. But I'm going to play us another song of his called Do Your Thing, which, I mean, the guitar playing in this is, what's this guy's name? The guitar player is named Al Steelchest McKay. Al, if you're out there listening, you're such a good guitar player. I love your guitar playing. The whole vibe and spirit of this whole recording is so, so great. So live and loose and fantastic. This is called Do Your Thing by Charles Wright and the Watts 103rd Street Band, Rhythm Band. If you please. Everybody, get on the floor. Do your thing. Everybody, get on the floor. Do your thing.

That's Charles Wright and the Watts 103rd Street Rhythm Band doing Do Your Thing. I love that song, and I love that guitar playing at the end there. Okay, I'm going to close out. I think I only have time for one more song. My name is Walter Martin again. This has been a lot of fun. I'm a musician and songwriter. You can find out all about me at Walter Martin Music if you look that up. I'm easy to find. Yes, but I've been playing Jamaican covers, 60s Jamaican covers of American, of early rock and roll, basically. You know, the best thing about having a theme, I'm realizing, is that it's also fun to break the theme, to go off the teleprompter, as they say, and to play something that has nothing to do with your theme, right? Because, you know, this is just a casual affair here. So I'm going to play just a song that I love that has nothing to do with what we've been talking about. That's maybe a good way to end all these shows. Maybe I'll just start doing that. I'll end with a totally off-topic great song. I'm going to do that. I like that idea. So you know what I see sitting right here, a song I really love is called River in the Rain by Roger Miller. It couldn't be less on topic. It couldn't be more different than what we've been listening to, except it is great. This is, you know, Roger Miller, who sang King of the Road and like Dang Me and like, you know, Robin Hood and Little John. He sang that. He sang a million songs. Country singer. Great guy. This is a song that he wrote. This is like an 80s recording. It has that sort of very cheesy but very great 80s country production. And I know it because this guy, Michael Hurley, who's an old folk singer who has been making great records for, I don't know, 50 years. One of my favorite singers ever. I'm sure I'll do a whole episode of these talking about Michael Hurley. I know it because Michael Hurley covers this. It's only on a 7-inch 45 record that I have. It's impossible to find online, but it turned me onto the song, and then I searched who wrote the song, and then anyway, long story long, I wound up with this great recording of River in the Rain by the one and only Roger Miller. Thanks guys so much for listening. This has been really fun.

All right, thanks for joining me. This is Walter Martin. I'll be back here every Sunday night at 8 p.m. And I'm going to leave you with a little exit music. This is Lonnie Johnson doing Careless Love. Good night.

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Hi, how you doing? My name is Walter Martin. I'm a musician and a songwriter. I'm in this band called The Walkmen from New York City. And on Sunday nights, I'm hosting a show on WEXT, where I play records that I've gathered throughout my many years being on the road. I've got a lot of great old scratchy records, so we're going to listen to them and talk about them and hang out and joke around. 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

0: I'm Tabitha, and this is Bluegrass Around the Bend.
1: We're old Kentucky miners. Soon we'll all be gone, leaving nothing behind but some words upon stone. We got coal dust in our lungs. We can barely catch our breath. We got Zippos in our pockets and Camel cigarettes. Merle Travis sang about us when he did 16 ton. Here's to John L. Lewis, still our favorite song. We're old Kentucky miners. Soon we'll all be gone, leaving nothing behind but some words upon stone. Our sons and our daughters, they've all moved away. Some work for IBM, some make Chevrolet. They seldom return except for funerals and such. They found a better way. They don't have to eat this dust. We're old Kentucky miners. Soon we'll all be gone, leaving nothing behind but some words on stone. When we lay our shovels down at the end of the line, don't take us to the graveyard. Let us rest here in this mine. Just sing Amazing Grace and give an altar call. And rip out all the timbers and let the mountain fall. Oh, old Kentucky miners, soon we'll all be gone, leaving nothing behind. Words upon stone.

That was Niall Toner with Black Coal Mine. And ahead of that was a spoken word piece from Larry Cordell in the Lonesome Standard Time called Old Kentucky Miners. Bluegrass has always appealed to the harsh realities of the working man, whether it be in the Kentucky coal mines, paper factories, railroads, or any other manual hard work. Bluegrass artists have always had a knack for capturing the heart of the laborer. And I've got a great hour full of working man songs just for you. Let's dig right in. This is Coal Mining Man from Band of Rocks. This is Bluegrass Around the Bend.

This next one is a well-known John Prine song. Let's see if you can recognize it. I'm Tabitha, and this is Bluegrass Around the Bend.

Good old Muhlenberg County. That's right. That was Volume 5's version of Paradise, written by John Prine. Let's take a listen to the Hackensaw Boys with a song called The Sweet. I'm Tabitha, and you're listening to Bluegrass Around the Bend.

0: I love that those fellas named themselves after the Balsam Mountain Range in North Carolina. That's right, that was Balsam Range with Paper Town. Hello, I'm Tabitha, and you're listening to Bluegrass Around the Bend. Perhaps we should give a listen to McKinley's Gone. Here's one from Flat and Scruggs at Carnegie Hall.
1: Thank you. Thank you. Thank you very much. Here's a little waltz number that's included in an album we'd like to do for you. Tells a little story about McKinley, Roosevelt, and the White House. We was down by the White House yesterday, and we stopped long enough to say howdy to everybody's money while we was down there. This one you might have to hurry if you keep up with it, but we call it a little waltz number. It goes like this.

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You know that song. That was Walls of Time. But what you probably didn't know is that it was Robert Earl Keen who decided to get his hands dirty in the grit of bluegrass back in 2015 when he released Happy Prisoner. I've got more work songs on the way, and boy, can't we all relate. We're going to hear from Ralph Stanley, Del McCoury, the Red-Haired Strangers, but first, I've got a really sad song about what happens when an industry shuts its doors. Here's Gone Away from the Nellies. 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

Did you know Ronnie McCory put out a bluegrass children's album ways back? Yep, he sure did, and it's so good. We'll hear a very, very familiar song from that album, and I promise it'll restore all of your hope. And so will this next one. It's Swing Low, Sweet Chariot.

And no matter how much we're always working, it always seems to come back to being the poor man. It's Old Crow Medicine Show on Bluegrass Around the Bend.

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15: I'm John DiLiberto, and you're hearing echoes from PRX. Coming up in this hour, new music by Portico Quartet. This British band is centered around the hung drum and uses it to launch off in improvisation. They've got a new album called Next Stop. I also have something by Liz Addison. She's a pretty hardcore new age artist who drapes electronics around her ethereal chants.

Liz Addison from her new album, Elements. I've also got some Kate Bush and Hoogar. It's all coming up on Echoes. I'm John DiLiberto, and you're hearing Echoes from PRX. Today I've got something I've been waiting months to give to you. It's our October CD of the month, The Meaning of Flowers by Anna Sobel. It's her first album in 6 years and comes after COVID and the birth of her first child. And that suffuses her songs, which are couched in magical ways.

Anna Sobel from her album, The Meaning of Flowers. It's the October CD of the month, and I picked some of its bloom today on Echoes. As we always do in this short segment, here's a track from last month's pick, Two by Twilight, from Peter Phippen and Eric the Taylor. You can hear them talking about it in the Echoes podcast, but right now, here's a track from it called Timetable.

You're hearing echoes from PRXN. I'm John DiLiberto. The Danish singer, musician, and composer, Anna Sobel, is someone who is close to our hearts here. I think we gave her first national exposure in 2010 when she released her debut album, Philharmonics. We interviewed her and she played live on the show at that time. And that album was also a CD of the month, as were her following releases, Citizen of Glass in 2016 and Myopia in 2020. How her second album, Aventine, missed being a CD of the month is a mystery to me. Now she has a new one, released after 6 years, that included COVID lockdown, pregnancy, and birth. The album is The Meaning of Flowers, and it's the Echoes CD of the month for October. I've got several tracks from it, beginning with the title piece.

Radiohead with Codex from The King of Limbs, and that came out of some new music by Bill Nelson. The album is Magical Thinking, and he says it's the first in a series of seven albums that he's calling Guitars of Tomorrow. We heard Lumilux from that. Joshua Hill before that with a really trippy track called Blue Left Hand, and Liquid Bloom, and Akriza proceeded with Tea Here Now, Act 1. And I started out with our October CD of the month, The Meaning of Flowers by Anis Obel. And I've got a review of this recording up on our website at echoes.org. And while you're there, check out the Echoes CD of the Month Club, because we pick out fantastic albums like this every month and send them to club members. It's all at Echoes, echoes.org. Stay with me. More of Anis Obel as Echoes continues from PRX. Supporting Echoes is Wayfarer Music, who've released an Echoes benefit album, Common Community. 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

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You're hearing Echoes from PRX, and I'm John DiLiberto. New music from Bonobo ahead, but first, here's another piece from Anna Sobel off her album, The Meaning of Flowers, our CD of the month. This is Gemini.

Rena Jones going way back to her album Driftwood and pulling it up for a new remix, Photosynthesis, the name of that track. And we heard Youth's Iridescent Synthesaria Remix. And Youth was a member of Killing Joke, the bass player for that band. And he was also an early member of The Orb, and as well as Paul McCartney's The Firemen. Before Rena Jones, Bonobo, new music from him with some beautiful vocals by Aruj Aftab, Fire on the Water, from the album Distance in Static. And as I was listening to that, I was actually hearing kind of a relationship between Aruj Aftab and Anis Obel, who we heard just before that with Gemini from The Meaning of Flowers. She has kind of those bends that Aruj Aftab gets into, although Anis sometimes does that with pitch shifting. A really interesting sound she's got, and we're going to hear more of it. You can get a playlist for today's show. It's on our website at echoes.org. That's echoes, echoes.org, O-R-G. Bombay Dub Orchestra ahead, something new from them. But first, here's another track from Anis Obel's The Meaning of Flowers. This is all about the birth of her daughter. It's called Blood So Red.

Bothus, the Bolivian trio, they are coming to the U.S. and touring right now. Manifest is their album. We heard Year of the Snake. And that came out of something new from Bombay Dub Orchestra. They are promising a new album this coming January, and they have released an EP with one tune called View from Space that has several remixes, and we heard the Blastor remix. And Anna Sobel, off the top, Blood So Red from The Meaning of Flowers, our Echoes CD of the month. And once again, I've got a review of that up on our website. It's at echoes.org, and you can check out the Echoes CD of the Month Club. And if you've been trying to figure out what Anna Sobel is singing, you definitely want to have the physical album because it has the lyrics in it. When you read them, you totally understand what she's singing. But if you don't have the lyrics in front of you, it can be kind of hard. I'm John DiLiberto. Thanks for being with me in this first hour of Echoes. You're hearing Echoes from PRX. I've got more of Anna Sobel's The Meaning of Flowers ahead, including her Faustian deal. I've also got something from guitarist Tim Farrell. It's off his new album, Hidden Treasure. He named the song we'll hear after something you all know. It's ahead on Echoes from PRX.

I'm John DiLiberto, and you're hearing Echoes from PRX. I've got more of Anna Sobel's The Meaning of Flowers ahead. It's our October CD of the month and her fourth CD of the month pick in 16 years. She explores the birth of her daughter, Inanna, and that name also points to the literature that informed a lot of the recording. Inanna was the Mesopotamian goddess associated with childbirth, sexuality, love, and war. All things that we can see happening now. She also talks about the consequences of fame in a Faustian deal. Anna Sobel from The Meaning of Flowers, the October CD of the month. I've also got some Redshift and Quiet Resonance coming your way on Echoes. And now let's go back 20 years to October 2006 and the album Reconnections by the Native American flutist R. Carlos Nakai. This recording has more of an electronic ambience to it than most of his music. This is Crystal Silence.

You're hearing echoes from PRXN. I'm John DiLiberto. Coming up, I've got new music by Australian electronic artist Deep Space. It's called The Atlas Sector. But let's start with another track from our October CD of the month, The Meaning of Flowers by Anna Solbell. She's from Denmark, but she's actually been living in Berlin for a long time, which seems to be the place a lot of creative people gravitate toward. This track is something of a love song. It's called Never Been.

Deep Space from the new album, The Atlas Sector. We are at Atlas Minor, Droid.Botanist, musician out of Australia. That came out of Redshift, a band that was led by Mark Shreve, along with his giant Moog modular system, Life to Come, the name of that recording from Mission Creep. Of course, Mark Shreve, no longer with us. Atopus proceeded with Others from a collection called Gemstones 7, and on a soul bell up at the top from the October CD of the month, The Meaning of Flowers. And I've got a couple more tracks from that ahead as Echoes continues from PRX. If you still love to have music in its physical form, then check out the Echoes CD of the Month Club. 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

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You're hearing Echoes from PRXN. I'm John DiLiberto. Coming up, I've got new music by Tim Farrell, a really wonderful acoustic guitar player. But first, here's one more piece from Anna Sobel. This is all about the complications and consequences of fame. It's called A Faustian Deal.

Tim Farrell with Echo's Location. Now, Tim kind of has a history. When he came in for his first live performance many, many years ago, he played a piece that didn't have a title yet, so I told him he had to call it Song for Echoes, and he kind of did that. He called it Four Echoes, as in the number four. And this one is another piece that he played live on the show and didn't have a title for, and it's called Echo's Location. It's from his new release, Hidden Treasure. Radium 88, before that, Places Only Visited in Dreams. And I started off with Anna Sobel, Faustine Deal, from her album, The Meaning of Flowers, the October CD of the month. I've got one more track from that ahead. If you think you missed something I played on Echoes, you will find it on our website. It's in the playlist at echoes.org. That's also where you can read my review of Anna Sobel's beautiful album, The Meaning of Flowers. Once again, it's all at Echoes, echoes.org. Members of the Echoes CD of the Month Club are definitely going to be enjoying this one, and you can join them. Right now, here's another track from The Meaning of Flowers. This is Don't Look Down.

0: quiet resonance with Breath of Defiance from his latest album, Flying Against the Wind. Very prolific guitarist. And Anna Sobel before that, Don't Look Down from The Meaning of Flowers, The Echoes, October CD of the month. I hope you enjoyed it as much as I did. I'm John DiLiberto. Thank you so much for being with me today on Echoes. 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Jeff Town is the producer of Echoes. Our production assistant is Jenny Bear. 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
0: On the next Echoes, down-tempo artist Bonobo goes even more chill with his album Distance in Static. And on the acoustic side, I have the latest from fingerstyle virtuoso Tim Farrell, Hidden Treasure. I'm John DiLiberto, digging it up on Echoes from PRX.

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I'm John DiLiberto, and you're hearing Echoes from PRX. Today I've got something I've been waiting months to give to you. It's our October CD of the month, The Meaning of Flowers by Anna Sobel. It's her first album in 6 years and comes after COVID and the birth of her first child. And that suffuses her songs, which are couched in magical ways.

Anna Sobel from her album, The Meaning of Flowers. It's the October CD of the month, and I pick some of its bloom today on Echoes. As we always do in this short segment, here's a track from last month's pick, Two by Twilight, from Peter Phippen and Eric the Taylor. You can hear them talking about it in the Echoes podcast, but right now, here's a track from it called Timetable.

You're hearing Echoes from PRX, and I'm John DiLiberto. Coming up, I've got new music from the Zikr Project and Hiroki Okano. But let's start with Jamie Sieber. She is a wonderful looping cellist. She hasn't put out anything in a while, but I'm going to go back to her album called Timeless for this track, River of Rain.

An excerpt from Haruki Okino's 50-minute epic, Beyond the Dreamsphere, and that came out of Zikr Project, a band headed up by Jeff Stott, who used to have a great world fusion group called Lumen. This is a new single from Zikr Project called Atlas. That came out of Brigid by JoBeth Young, and up at the top, cellist Jamie Sieber. Coming up in the next half hour of Echoes, I've got Otaiken. You're going to be blown away if you haven't heard this band yet. You can get a playlist for today's Echoes on our website. That's at echoes.org. 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Just go to echoes.org. Stay tuned. Echoes continues from PRX. Did you know about the Echoes app? 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

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You're hearing Echoes from PRX, and I'm John DiLiberto. Liquid Bloom and Pear remixed ahead, but first is Khaki King from our last studio album, Glow. This is Bowen Island.

What a wild piece out of Siberia, a band called Otaiken. They are something of a TikTok sensation, which I really wouldn't know about since I don't do TikTok, but fortunately, someone hipped me to this incredible group. Remind me a little bit of Mary Boina, a Sami singer out of Norway. But this is Otaiken, and this is their latest single called Genesis. Liquid Bloom and Pear before that, Riding Through, the Dr. Parnassus remix, and that's from the Afar remixes album, and Khaki King up at the top. Coming up, I've got Astrid Williamson. You know, you can't always hear echoes when you want, you can't always hear it where you are, but you could solve all of that with a subscription to Echoes Online. That way you could dial up all 10 hours of Echoes programming we produce every week, as well as exclusive online-only Echoes streams. 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Here's Maria Chiara Aguirre with Clouds.

Bill Nelson and one of his many new albums. Can't really keep track of them these days. Theater of Falling Leaves, and that was Pagoda Dreams. And that came out of June Bug by Astrid Williamson from her album Into the Mountain. Up at the top, Maria Chiara Argyro. I'm John DiLiberto. Thank you so much for being with me in this hour of Echoes today. Jeff Towns, the producer of the show. 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Additional funding comes from our PRX affiliate stations. I've got some more world fusion in the next hour when we hear from Mamek Hadem, an Iranian singer who's been in America for decades. She's played with Axiom of Choice and on many film scores. She's got a new album called Remembrance. We'll also hear from French electronic artist Thierry David. It's all ahead on Echoes from PRX.

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on the local circuit. Played twice at the county fair. And the second time, Ben, our friend who worked the business end, said a guy from a label was there. There were two more like him at the next show, staring us down like hawks. And there was love in the air, and all the money was there, and we were going on tour with Candlebox.

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He gathered up some people he had made.

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0: Meetings of the WMHT Board, the WMHT Community Advisory Board, and their committees are open to the public. 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

0: Will you keep trying while they're in town to get in to see them?
1: Yes, we will. For Carnegie Hall, I haven't got any tickets, but I'm going to leave my house at 2 o'clock in the afternoon to try to get in. I don't have any tickets. They all sold out when I called up.
0: What would you do if one of them actually stopped on the way out from the hotel and started talking to you?
1: I would talk back. I'd ask them, you know, how they like America, what do they think of, you know, American girls. I don't think I'd be too nervous. I don't know. Maybe I would, but that would never happen, so.

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0: Perhaps nothing ties your stomach in a knot like late-day meetings with your boss. 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
2: 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Yes, I am.
1: One, two, three.

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3 years on the local circuit, played twice at the county fair, and the second time Ben, our friend who worked the business, and said a guy from a label was there. There were two more like him at the next show, staring us down like hawks. And there was love in the air, and all the money was there, and we were going on tour with Candlebox.

the plotted lines, the faulty map that brought Columbus to New York. Betwixt between the east and west, he calls on her wearing a leather vest. The earth squeals and shudders to a halt. A diamond crucifix in his ear is used to help ward off the fear that he has left his soul in someone's rented car. Inside his pants he hides a mop to clean the mess that he has dropped into the life of lithesome Juliet Bell. And Romeo wanted Juliet, and Juliet wanted Romeo. And Romeo wanted Juliet, and Juliet wanted Romeo. Romeo Rodriguez squares his shoulders and curses Jesus, runs a comb through his black ponytail. He's thinking of his lonely room, the sink that by his bed gives off a stink, then smells her perfume in his eyes, and her voice was like a bell.

Outside, the streets were steaming, the crack dealers were dreaming of a Uzi somewhere near to score. I bet you I can hit that light with my one good arm behind my back, says little Joey Diaz. Brother, give me another tote. Those downtown hoods are no damn good. Those Italians need a lesson to be taught. This cop who died in Harlem, you think they get the warning? I was dancing when I saw his brains run out on the street. And Romeo had Juliet, and Juliet had her Romeo. And Romeo had a Juliet, and Juliet had a Romeo. I'll take Manhattan in a garbage bag with Latin written on it that says it's hard to give it a shit these days. Manhattan sinking like a rock until the filthy huts, and what a shock. They wrote a book about it, they said it was like ancient Rome.

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